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5: Just a silent vessel, waiting in the darkness. 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

0: 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Coming up tomorrow
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0: 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Coming up tomorrow,
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1: 6:07. Happy Wednesday, Nate, April, and you in the morning. The first official full day of fall.
2: Fall, yeah. Here it is.
1: Very chilly out there this morning. For a second, I thought there was frost on the windows. Not yet. Not yet, though. Ella Langley, today, tomorrow, your final 2 days to get qualified to go see her at Red Rocks Amphitheater.
2: I have big news about Ella Langley, too, and the dirt coming up.
1: All right, we'll get to that. Your first keyword, by the way, it's 710. Also, switch it up. Are we going to get another qualifier?
2: I hope so.
1: 720 and 820, we are going to give you a chance. 60 seconds, switch it up. We'll give you some trivia questions. You got to get 7 in 60 seconds. If you do that, you will be in the grand prize drawing for that Nintendo Switch 2, which, by the way, is this Friday.
2: Yes, and Kaylee, I think, is the only one who's qualified so far. So, you know, she's sitting back going,
1: by the way,
2: nobody else gets in there.
1: And Kaylee got with like a second to spare. A second to spare the other day. Also, we're going to get you on the Nate and April Haunted Bus Trip, I hope. We're going to be on clue card number three. Is that correct?
2: Mm-hmm.
1: Clue card number three. So get ready for that. Not posted yet, but it will be here coming up a little bit later this morning. And it's a winning Wednesday with the Michigan Lottery.
2: It is, yes. So you've got a chance to score those Stampede Payout scratch-off tickets.
1: So that's on the way as well. A poll asked people, what is your biggest regret in life most related to? And the most common responses were romantic relationships and work. Almost a quarter of people said, I don't have any big regrets.
2: That's amazing if you've lived your life with no regrets.
1: Do you have any regrets, April?
2: That I worked too much when the kids were young. That's my biggest regret.
1: Some couples are going through a food divorce where they stop planning, cooking, and eating meals together. A relationship therapist says the trend can reduce stress and scheduling conflicts, but couples still need to make time to connect in other ways.
2: I gotta be honest, this makes a lot of sense to me.
1: A food divorce?
2: Yes. If we didn't have the argument of what's for dinner,
1: I would be eating peanut butter and jelly and cereal pretty much every night.
2: Pretty much every night.
1: Yeah. 1 in 3 Gen Z men and close to half of Gen Z women reported not having engaged in self-pleasure a single time in the last 3 months. That's the entire summer, and they're having less sex, too. A woman in New York spent her 47th birthday trapped in a shallow grave in her own backyard after she fell into an 8-foot deep sinkhole. She screamed, her neighbors called 911, and yes, she was rescued. Wendy's is releasing an emo album today. The 6-song track list includes I Miss the Sunroom and My Frosty's Funeral. New York has debuted its new robo-toilets, which are fancy porta-potties free for anyone. But be careful, there's a strict 10-minute limit. It warns you, but at 10 minutes, the door automatically swings wide open.
2: Surprise!
1: 26-cent U.S. coin sold for nearly $17,000 in an auction on Sunday. It's a misstrike. A Lincoln penny was struck on top of a quarter, creating the odd piece of coinage. Snickers has introduced Hunger AI, the world's first digital candy bar exclusively available on Snickers.com. It's designed so you can feed artificial intelligence when it acts unlike itself. You know, when you're not you, when you're hungry campaign.
2: Sure. Mm-hmm.
1: Dollar General CEO says they've seen an increase in upper middle class, higher earning customers, which he thinks is a sign that no one is safe from the current affordability crisis. It's pretty tough out there for everybody. The share of young adults living with their parents has jumped by about 1/3 over the last 2 decades, reaching nearly 20% by last year. 2 Wendy's workers in Georgia were arrested this month after allegedly breaking into the car of a nearby McDonald's employee. Officials are jokingly calling the criminals the Square Patty Duo. A post on Substack is highlighting the places in the U.S. where you don't want to be if a major infrastructure and supply systems start failing. Here are the places to avoid: the Northeast, California, Florida, the desert in the Southwest, and the industrial parts of the Midwest.
2: Okay.
1: We're safe.
2: So, yeah.
1: In the back of your mind, you may have known WebMD was full of it, but according to a new study, people are trusting AI chatbots with health-related stuff more due to its warm conversational style, even if it's spreading false health information. Everyone is really into pickles. The Wall Street Journal says pickle-flavored snacks grew 30% in sales over the past year. And a 16-year-old student in Mexico developed a unique fire extinguisher that uses sound waves to put out flames in seconds. Her name is Angela Hernandez, and her device uses a 12-volt battery, a frequency generator, and a speaker that emits 30 pulses per second to push oxygen away from a fire. After testing her invention, she found it could extinguish flames involving wood, flammable liquids, cooking grease, and electronic equipment. The device is called Vortex Tech, and she is 16.
2: Wow. I never would have ever thought of anything like that. That is so crazy.
1: And that is a look at what's going on. Got the Dirt Dish and more coming up here in about 8 minutes.
2: Like I said, I've got big news about Ella Langley that's coming up in the Dirt Dish and more this morning.
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1: So Ella Langley's Choosin' Texas is now the longest leading number one hit on Billboard Hot 100 with 23 weeks. She thanked fans in a video on social media and says it's changing her life and the lives of her family members as well. Hayden Panettiere's death was ruled an accident due to the toxic effects of fentanyl and several other prescription drugs. TMZ says Presley Gerber's doctor was giving him ketamine despite the fact that he had an addiction issue with it. Taylor Swift releasing a new song on Friday called Patient Zero. She made three different versions, and yep, you can buy each one on a CD. Dolly Parton's estate was granted a restraining order against her nephew, whom they fired for allegedly threatening to smear her legacy and threaten violence. He's the one who broke the news of her passing. This weekend's Freedom Fest featuring Kid Rock was canceled because it couldn't sell enough VIP tickets. The goal was to sell 100, but only 6 were sold. A K-pop Demon Hunters immersive experience is coming to the Netflix house locations in Dallas and in Philadelphia. Lionel Richie is postponing his next 3 shows to recover from a recent heart procedure. A documentary on the Tupac Shakur murder trial that is in the works. And Tom Cruise doesn't read scripts. He makes the writers or directors read them to him. He says because, quote, I don't want my ideas to invade it yet. You know, I'd respect this more if he just said, I'm Tom Cruise, and I'm going to make people read to me. That's a look at the Dirt, the Dish, and More this morning.
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13: Good morning, I'm Matt Barber through ABC 12 News headlines. An update on flock cameras in the city of Fenton. The city has removed all flock surveillance cameras from city streets after a trial period ended following concerns from residents about privacy and cost. The city's contract with flock ended in late March, but police say the cameras weren't fully taken down until mid to late August. Some residents say the cameras made them uncomfortable, raising questions about how surveillance impacts daily life in Fenton. One resident says the technology goes too far. Fenton's police chief says there are currently no plans to bring back flock cameras, but the city may consider similar technology in the future if funding and operational needs change. Happening today, the National Safe Driving Program Arrive Alive Tour is coming to the University of Michigan Flint this morning. The Arrive Alive Tour gives students a hands-on experience of the dangers of distracted and impaired driving. Organizers say their high-tech simulators let students experience the effects of driving while distracted, drunk, or drugged in a controlled setting. I'm Matt Barber, and that's a look at news with Nate and April in the morning on 102.5 WIOG.
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1: 6:35, Nate, April, and you in the morning. We've got another keyword coming up to get you qualified to go see Ella Langley in Colorado. 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I don't understand. I see people do this all the time. I think putting things in your back pocket is the most uncomfortable thing in the world. I don't understand how my wallet, by the way, front left pocket. Always has been, always will be. Never been a back pocket person. I don't know how people put stuff in their back pocket. Phones, wallets, anything else you want to put back there? I don't get it. It's very uncomfortable. Do you store anything in your back pockets, April?
2: Not really. But I wear a lot of pants that don't have back pockets either, so.
1: That can be a problem. But if you had back pockets, would you keep things in your back pockets?
2: No, I'm with you. It's uncomfortable.
1: Yeah.
2: And I'm always afraid that I'm going to squish my phone.
1: My phone is always in my right front pocket. I'm left-handed. I've had this theory before. I'll share with you again. I think for the most part, and I'm pretty sure I'm right on this, as I am on many of my theories, April.
2: Are you?
1: That
2: I mean, you have theories.
1: Your phone goes in the opposite side of your dominant hand. So for you, right?
2: Okay.
1: You're a righty.
2: I'm a righty.
1: And you carry yours in your left pocket. I'm a lefty. I carry mine in my right pocket. So far, I'm 100% of my theory.
2: I don't think I carry mine in my left pocket. Oh, wait. Yeah, I do.
1: Yeah. Don't try to mess up my theory 10 seconds into this. What pocket do you carry your phone in? And are there still a lot of, like, our kids used to carry their phones in there, and it drove me crazy.
2: Well, our one daughter constantly carried her phone in her back pocket, hence the multiple times it fell in the toilet.
1: Toilet!
2: Yeah.
1: By the way, they say, too, chiropractors say that it's bad for you to, your wallet in your back pocket, because you're sitting on it, and then you're jacking up your spine.
2: Oh, really?
1: I think so.
2: You think so? You may have just made that up.
1: I may have just made that, but it sounded good. Didn't it sound legit?
2: It did, actually.
1: Like, if you Googled it, it would be like, yeah, he's right.
2: I might have believed you.
1: Thank you. So, what pocket do you carry your phone in? Facebook.com/WIOG Mornings. 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I'm doing an official
2: poll here.
1: Yeah.
2: Trying to figure out if you're right.
1: Yeah, so what pocket is your phone in, and what hand are you? Because I think it's you do the opposite, which makes sense, right?
2: No, I'm trying to figure out why I keep my phone in my opposite pocket. Seems like it would be easier if I kept it in my right pocket because I'm a righty.
1: 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It's Nate, April, and you in the morning.
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1: It is a winning Wednesday with the Michigan Lottery. By the way, your chance to win a mega pack of scratch-off lottery tickets is coming up here very soon. Doing a Nate poll this morning. I have this theory. When it comes to your phone, the pocket, and the hand you are, I'm left-handed. Phone's always in my right front pocket. April is right-handed, and you carry your phone in your left pocket. So what hand are you, and what pocket do you use? Facebook.com/WIOG Mornings. Text or call in 877-330-9464.
2: All right, Kristen says, I always put mine in my back left pocket.
1: Why do you put
2: it in your... I'm a righty, but my phone is always in my left hand.
1: Okay.
2: Morgan says, right hand, right pocket. Crystal, right hand and right pocket. I feel weird when it's in my left.
1: Mm-hmm.
2: Jeff says, left pocket, keys in right pocket, wallet in back left pocket. Back right pocket is on standby, and I am right-handed.
1: Somebody's using all the pockets.
2: Heather says, left pocket, right-handed, I guess because it ends up in my left hand anyway because I use my right hand to operate it.
1: By the way, I'm left-handed, but I use my right hand when I talk on the phone in my right ear.
2: Barb says, I'm on Team Nate, left-handed, right pocket.
1: Yeah.
2: Ginger says, right hand, right back pocket. Kim says, left-handed and left pocket. Watch goes on the right hand, though.
1: My watch
2: goes
1: like
2: on my... That's like a whole other, yeah.
1: My watch goes on my left hand. Here's some text this morning in the Stormaster Exteriors text line. From the 231, left side, and I'm right-handed, okay?
2: Uh-huh.
1: From the 810, right-handed, right pocket. From the 810, I'm right-handed and keep my phone in my right pocket. That's from Nicole. From the 810, sorry, Nate, if I carry my phone in my pants pocket, it's back pocket, right side, and I'm right-handed. If it's in my jacket, it's also on the right side. Let's see. From the 989, theory busted, Nate. I'm a lefty and put my phone in my left pocket. When I do put it in a pocket, I'm usually carrying my phone. So am I for the most part.
2: Ashley says, I'm right-handed and I prefer it in my right back pocket. And Heather says, I use both pockets. I'm ambidextrous. So best of both worlds for me.
1: So listen to what Nick has to say. Right-handed and right pocket. Also, I've been told by my chiropractor to not keep my wallet in my back pocket because it will jack up your spine and cause lumbar pain and damage.

0: What a surprise, Nick backing you up.
1: I didn't make that up, April. Mm-hmm.
0: I'm sure Nick's chiropractor.
1: Why are you using air quotes when you said that?
0: Oh, I don't know.
1: From the 989, good morning, Nate and April. I carry my phone in my right pocket. I'm left-handed. Mm-hmm. Let's see. Text from the 810, right-handed, right back pocket. That's from Laura. Again, why do you guys put it in the back pocket? I don't understand that at all. There's no way that's comfortable. There's no way that's comfortable.
0: Like, I will use my back pocket if, like, we're just walking around, but I don't put my phone in my back pocket if I'm sitting down. If that makes sense.
1: Let's see. From the 99, I put my phone in my front right, and I'm right-handed. Is it Brielle? I use my hands because literally none of my pants have pockets. from the 989, I don't usually wear pants with pockets, so going in the bra, LOL, and I'm right-handed and left side of bra. I'm going to take that as a win, by the way. I know that wasn't one of the options, but I'm taking that.
0: How do you get that as part of your what you're saying?
1: I'm taking it because it's the reverse side, so I'm taking that as a win. Facebook.com/
0: making up the rules.
1: WIOG Mornings. You can text in as well, 877-330-9464. What pocket do you carry your phone in? And what hand are you, more importantly? And I don't understand you. People who put their anything in your back pocket, wallet, phone, keys, whatever you're putting back there, there's no way that's comfortable. There is no way that can be comfortable.
0: I think it's mostly for walking around. I don't think it's for sitting. Well, I mean, the wallet.
1: Even walking around, though, I can't imagine that being comfortable. Try to put something. Do you have a back pocket right now?
0: I do.
1: All right. Well, when you get up, walk around, put something in your back pocket.
0: Like what?
1: I don't know. Your phone.
0: My phone? That's easy.
1: A pair of scissors.
0: I'm not putting a pair of scissors in my back pocket.
1: That can of.
0: Then I'm going to have to go to the hospital later today.
1: That can of chili.
0: Well, maybe because I got kind of cargo pants on. Maybe they would fit in there, but a can of chili is ridiculous.
1: Text from the 99. Hi, can you give me and my dad a shout out? We listen every morning. What's your dad's name? So shout out to Brielle. I may be saying
0: and
1: that
0: Brielle's
1: wrong.
0: Dad.
1: And Brielle's dad. Thank you guys
0: Thanks
1: so much for listening. We appreciate you guys. Let's do this right now. You ready for this? It's a winning Wednesday. Michigan Lottery. Mega pack of scratch-off lottery tickets. Let's do it right now.
0: Yeah, you could win the Stampede payout. We've got a mega pack for you going up to $500,000 and win up to 15 times on each scratch-off card. You'll get 10 of them in our mega pack from the Michigan Lottery if you are caller number 25, 877-330-WIOG.
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0: Southbound I-75 and Beecher Road, a vehicle accident reported this morning. Again, that's southbound I-75 and Beecher Road in Flint Township. If you see anything else on the roadways that's causing trouble in traffic, please let us know. We'll pass it along at 877-330-WIOG.
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1: Congratulations going out to Courtney of Bay City on a winning Wednesday. She scored a mega pack of scratch-off lottery tickets. Calling number 25. She's like, I never win anything. Mm-hmm. You can't say it anymore.
2: No.
1: You're now a winner.
2: Big winner.
1: You're officially a winner. And we want, speaking of winning, you to fly off to Colorado, the iconic Red Rocks Amphitheater, October 7th. Ella Langley, who now has the longest tenured number one hit ever in the world. And you could be there to see her.
2: Yes.
1: Got a brand new keyword. By the way, today, tomorrow, your final 2 days to get qualified for this amazing trip for two, including flights, hotel, and two tickets to go see Ella Langley light up the Red Rocks of Colorado. The national keyword is
2: Colorado. Text Colorado to 95819. 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Again, that is Colorado to 95819.
1: Colorado. 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Text that to 95819. 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All the details at WIOG.com. We were talking this morning. Taking a quick nape roll. What pocket is your phone in? What hand are you? Because I believe the majority of us are. Mm-hmm. We flip which hand and pocket we are.
2: I don't think that you have proven that this morning. Alicia had a good point. She said for us girls, we use the back pocket because our jeans don't have big front pockets and don't fit anything. I use right pocket for my phone in my scrub pants at work. Let's see. Heather says, I'm using both pockets. April says, my left side pocket of my leggings. I am right-handed. I put in my back jeans pocket. I've learned the hard way that it's ended up in the toilet. And yep, April, I worry I'll sit and lose it. Mm-hmm. I'm always checking and freaking out, trying to figure out where my phone is. Is that an April thing? I don't know.
1: Could be. Text from the 231 on the Stormmaster Exteriors text line. Right-handed, right back pocket due to working at a daycare.
2: Okay. Tara says, always in the hoodie pocket. Amy says, I'm right-handed and it goes in my right front scrub pocket while I'm working. When I'm not working, it's in my back right pocket or I carry it in my left hand.
1: Oh, by the way, can we talk about the hoodie pocket? I don't keep anything in the... I don't trust the hoodie pocket at all. The hoodie pocket is only for hands. That is it. You should put nothing in the hoodie pocket unless you want it lost. Because there's about a 96% chance that whatever's in there won't be there by the time you need it. Don't trust the hoodie pocket at all.
2: Okay, Casey has a completely different theory. Ready to hear it?
1: Yeah.
2: She says, I'm on the phone and I hang up and the phone is in my left hand. It goes in my left pocket. If I pick it up on the table with my right hand, then it goes in the right back pocket. I'm right-handed and I'll put it in either of the pockets with whatever hand the phone is in.
1: So you just don't care at all. That's what that sounds like to me.
2: She lives an exciting life.
1: Apparently. Lives on the edge. coming up in about 8 minutes, let's switch it up with United Financial Credit Union. The 60-second switch up. I've got some trivia questions. We're going to give you an opportunity to get qualified for a Nintendo Switch 2. If you get 7 correct in 60 seconds or less, you are qualified for the grand prize, which, by the way, will be this Friday. You think you got what it takes? Get ready, because your chance to play a little game is coming up in minutes on WIOG.

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1: 719, it's Nate, April, and you in the morning. Can I tell you how devastated I am this morning? Devastated. Crushed, April.
2: Whining.
1: Last week, I brought in several packets of hot cocoa.
2: Mm-hmm.
1: Today, now that it's officially fall, I wanted some hot cocoa. I don't know where the heck those packets went to, but they are gone. I don't know if someone threw them away. I don't know if someone used them. I don't know if I misplaced them, but they are gone now. You know when you're craving something so badly and you're looking forward to it, and then you go to have that said item and it's no longer there? Feels like a part of my soul just left me. And I don't know why you're laughing, because if you were craving a Diet Coke right now and you thought you had Diet Coke and you went to go get a Diet Coke and there was no Diet Coke, you would be feeling
2: the
1: exact same way.
2: Yes, you're right.
1: You'd be feeling the same way.
2: I would.
1: So don't laugh at my pain and misery.
2: I'm just like, go out and get one.
1: Kind of busy right now. Kind of hard to leave. Especially when we're about to do this right now. 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It is the ultimate challenge for a chance to win a Nintendo Switch 2. 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
2: It really is.
1: Here's the deal. It's the ultimate switch up. We're giving you 60 seconds. You need to answer seven, we think they're easy, trivia questions. And if you do that in 60 seconds or less, boom, you're qualified for the grand prize, that Nintendo Switch 2. 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Could be sports related, could be music related, could be movie related.
2: Mm-hmm.
1: Could
2: be some animal questions.
1: Mm-hmm. Earth
2: pop
1: questions.
2: Culture, yes.
1: Yeah. We've only had, by the way, just one who has moved on to the finals. So right now, one person is guaranteed that Nintendo Switch 2. We need a couple more of you. Make it interesting. You think you got what it takes? Let's take caller
2: number 10
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2: Traffic this morning, looks like West Mount Morris Road and Neff Road in Mount Morris Township. There is a vehicle accident there, so be aware of that. Elsewhere, it looks like roads are clear. If you see something, please let us know. 877-330-WIOG.
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11: Good morning, I'm Matt Barber through ABC 12 News headlines. A developing story out of Bay County. Staff at Delta Community College confirm a person has died after an incident involving a vehicle in the campus parking lot. Officials say a minor who is not a Delta College student was helping his girlfriend with car repairs Tuesday evening when a jack collapsed, trapping him under the car. Emergency crews responded but were not able to save him. Delta College's counseling services are available for students and others affected. Picketers are voicing concerns about safety and staffing levels at the St. Louis Correctional Facility in Gratiot County following recent acts of violence within the facility. Just last week, a social worker was attacked by an inmate who had what was described as a homemade knife. The worker was not injured. Chapter president for the St. Louis Correction Facility says it's the Michigan Department of Corrections that needs to come up with a solution to make everyone safe. The MDOC recently announced some safety upgrades, including increasing the number of high-security beds by 870 in the prison system. I'm Matt Barber, and that's a look at news with Nate and April in the morning on 102.5 WIOG.

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1: We are switching it up with United Financial Credit Union, giving you a chance to qualify for a Nintendo Switch 2. It's the 60-second switch up. We give you a series of trivia questions. You got to get 7 right in 60 seconds or less. If you do, you're going to be instantly qualified for that Nintendo Switch 2, which, by the way, we're giving away this Friday. WIOG, who's this?
2: Mackenzie.
1: Mackenzie, you are caller number 10.
2: Woohoo!
1: All right, are you ready for this?
2: Yes.
1: Okay, I'm going to ask you a bunch of trivia questions. You've got to get 7 correct in 60 seconds or less. If you're able to do that, you will be in the grand prize drawing for that Nintendo Switch 2, okay?
2: Okay.
3: If you get hung up on it, just say switch it up. Nate will move to the next question, okay?
2: Okay.
3: And the time will start after
1: I ask the first question. Which country is home to the kangaroo?
2: Australia.
1: Yes. Which pop star is known as the queen of pop? And, oh, by the way, she's from Michigan.
2: Madonna.
1: Yes. What sweet substance is made by bees?
2: Honey.
1: Yes. How many teeth does an adult human typically have?
2: 32.
1: Yes. Which country shares the longest international border with the United States?
2: Canada.
1: Yes. What is the name of the fictional continent in Game of Thrones?
2: Switch it up.
1: What season comes after winter?
2: Oh, gosh, spring.
1: Yes. What ocean is the largest in the world?
2: Pacific.
1: Yes.
3: That's it.
1: That's it. You got it. 7. And you hit. And 10 seconds to spare, by the way. Nice job.
2: Oh, my God. I'm just for Nintendo Switch.
1: All right. So Mackenzie's in. See, it's just that easy.
3: Mm-hmm.
1: Not that hard.
3: No.
1: Nice job, by the way. I should have kept going.
3: The pressure is a lot. Yeah, she did great.
1: It is a lot. It is definitely a lot. By the way, your next chance coming up around 8:20 this morning. 8:20, be listening. Your next opportunity to play along and switch it up to be qualified for the Nintendo Switch 2 with United Financial Credit Union and 102.5 WIOG. 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
1: 7:36, Nate, April, and you in the morning. 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
1: Okay, so I saw this. Some couples are going through a food divorce. We went through a blanket divorce.
2: We did.
1: We went through
2: it. It was the best thing ever.
1: Yes. So here's what a food divorce is. Basically, stop planning, cooking, and eating meals together.
2: Mm-hmm.
1: A relationship therapist says the trend can reduce stress and scheduling conflicts, but couples still need to make time to connect in other ways.
2: I kind of sit on the fence about this because I could see how it would make things so much easier where you don't get in those arguments about what's for dinner, because 95% of our arguments, what's for dinner?
1: Yeah.
2: Arguing about who's going to go get it. Don't you agree?
1: Absolutely.
2: Like what we're making or who's going to go actually pick it up if we order out.
1: Again, when we did the blanket divorce years ago, when people first suggested it, and I truly, honestly was like, sleep with separate blankets. We can't do that. Like, first sleep with separate blankets, and the next thing you know, like, we're having a real divorce.
2: Separate beds, separate rooms. Mm-hmm.
1: And I will tell you, after it was weird the first day or two, and then almost immediately we're like,
2: yes.
1: Why didn't we do this years ago?
2: It stopped the fight of who was stealing the covers.
1: April.
2: And Nate was terrible about it.
1: So I got to be honest, this food divorce thing is very intriguing.
2: However, now let me finish what I was saying.
1: Okay.
2: If you have a family, that's much harder to do.
1: Yes.
2: Much harder
1: to do. I
2: agree. Like, that was the time that we would connect, and we were pretty, unless there were, like, activities and things, we were pretty much sit down at the table at the end of the day and have dinner together.
1: Mm-hmm.
2: Because we were doing this in the morning, so we didn't get to have breakfast with the kids most years. So dinner
1: All
2: was our
1: years.
2: Time.
1: Yeah.
2: Dinner was our time to do that as a family. And I got to be honest, there was nothing more annoying than me working on dinner and having everybody in the household go, what's for dinner? Ugh. Ew. Drove me crazy. But that was our time together. So, like, now that it's just you and me, a food divorce would be okay, I think.
1: I think it could. You know what?
2: Because there are definitely nights where I don't want what you're having and you don't want what I'm making.
1: I think it could strengthen our relationship.
2: And you don't cook.
1: No. I mean, I could tell you right now, my dinners, if we did a food divorce, would consist probably the majority of PB&J.
2: Frozen pizza.
1: Frozen pizza. Cereal.
2: Mm-hmm.
1: Every once in a great while, if I'm feeling like it, maybe a grilled cheese sandwich. That probably is not going to happen often.
2: All right, so we're asking you, would you be willing to have a food divorce in your relationship? We're talking about a couple who no longer plans meals together, cooks together, or even eats the same dinners. Everyone makes their own food and eats what they want.
1: I'm curious.
2: Making life easier, or would you go, man, then how would we spend time together?
1: I'm curious if there are people out there that have already gone through the food divorce, and how's it working for you? Facebook.com/WIOG Mornings. 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I got to be honest, the more I think about this.
2: Mm-hmm. You're on board?
1: I'm kind of on board.
2: Really?
1: Yeah.
2: I think I would eat hamburgers and chicken tenders more often. And I would never have to make spaghetti or sloppy joes again. And I would be very happy about it.
1: Food divorce. Are you in? Sound like a good idea? 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
1: So, saw this story this morning that some couples are going through a food divorce where they stop planning, cooking, and eating meals together. A relationship therapist says the trend can reduce stress and scheduling conflicts, but couples still need to make time to connect in other ways. We went through a blanket divorce years ago, and I'm telling you, it was one of the best things we've ever done before. And I got to be honest, I was very nervous about doing the blanket. I know it sounds stupid and silly because it's just blankets, but I'm like, blankets first, what's next? Yeah. You know, separate beds,
2: instantly ended
1: separate
2: a fight,
1: bedrooms.
2: And we've never gone back. And I can pile six blankets on my side, and Nate can sleep with his thin, ratty old blanket and be fine.
1: That I love and comfortable. And I don't have to worry about anything else. I don't have to worry about you stealing
2: it. It works out perfectly.
1: So would you be willing to have a food divorce in your relationship? And do you? Facebook.com/WIOG Mornings. 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
2: Some comments this morning. Jody says, my husband would starve to death if I didn't cook for him. Brittany says, I didn't know there was a name for this. We do not eat the same meals generally because he follows a different diet and we both like different things. We used to fight about dinner because we could never agree, and now it's just eat what you want. We still eat together, though, and our kids choose which dinner they want, and we make extra of it. Jessica says, we have a fend-for-yourself night, especially when we're busy, but generally eat the same meals together. Thank goodness my husband has never made food an issue. He eats whatever I make without complaining, and that is a giant blessing.
1: Text this morning from the 989 in the Stormaster Exteriors text line. Would it be considered child neglect if you food emancipated your teenage kids? Teenage kids, no. Regular age children, yes.
2: Mm-hmm.
1: Teenage kids, they can fend for themselves. They're jerks anyway.
2: They probably would want to anyway. Yeah. Because my kids never wanted to eat what we made. Megan says, absolutely. My husband likes spicy food. I have the taste buds of a five-year-old. So it would save us a lot of dinner to make.
1: April? Is that you?
2: I know. When I read that, I was like, I understand that. Karen says, we basically already do this. He's a meat and potatoes guy, and I'm a vegetarian. It's just easier for everybody. Brandon says, no way, dinner is the one time that we all get together as a family, so I would miss that. So a lot of couples, though, it seems like they're eating different foods but still eating together.
1: Mm-hmm.
2: Tyler says, I'd be fine with it. Nobody has to compromise. Everybody gets what they want. Jessica says, hard pass because I am not cooking two different meals and I'm definitely not cleaning up after two to three different meals.
1: No, you don't have to cook the other meal.
2: Right, the other person is just on their own.
1: They're on their own.
2: Okay.
1: Whatever they're going to, yeah, they have to make it. It's not you having double the work.
2: Derek says, we already have enough decisions to make every day, so having different dinners sounds really exhausting to me. Let's see. Matt says, eating together matters more than eating the same thing. I'd be okay with different meals at the same table. So, yeah, that's kind of what we're talking about. And Lindsay says, my husband could eat tacos every night, and I am completely tacoed out. A food divorce might save our marriage.
1: See? This is how I'm telling you. This food divorce thing could be, give it a try. See if it'll work for you. Text from the 810, my husband can't cook. He says he can, but he is absolutely wrong. I let him once, and I checked on him to see what he was making. He was seasoning hot dogs.
2: Okay.
1: I won't let him starve.
2: Hank says, my wife says that would save our relationship because she's tired of watching me eat pizza three nights a week. And Crystal says, we have opposite work schedules, so we rarely eat together. Anyway, a food divorce would actually not be much of a change in our house.
1: Facebook.com/WIOG Mornings. Text or call in 877-330-9464. Food divorce. You in? Sound like a good idea? Are any of you already in a food divorce? They eat what they eat. You eat what you eat. And it's all good.
2: Mm-hmm. And Erica says, my kids would love it. They think it's great. They already want chicken nuggets while the adults eat something else.
1: Yes. Nate, April, and you in the morning. 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
2: Traffic looks good at this time. No accidents reported. 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
14: 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From then, we'll have voting which goes from October 1st through the 11th. 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
1: It's 8:08. Nate, April, and you in the morning. We're talking food divorces this morning. Saw this story. Some people are doing this, a food divorce, where basically you eat what you want to eat and you stop planning, cooking, and eating meals together. A relationship therapist says the trend can reduce stress and scheduling conflicts, but couples still need to make time to connect in other ways. We eat together probably 99% of the time.
2: Mm-hmm. We do, yeah.
1: But I mean, I got to be honest. I would be fine with a food divorce. What if we did a food separation first?
2: Like you a trial? Try it out?
1: Yeah, mm-hmm. like a trial. Like we just see how it goes first and then we move from there.
2: Ann says it's doable, but we'd be spending more on takeout. I don't like cooking. Nikki says we have independent dinner nights all the time. Sometimes we just don't want the same things or have the hunger or ability to eat at the same time. Mealtime is a small portion of the day, and if you can't find time to connect other than a meal together, you may have bigger fish to fry.
1: Yeah. No, I get it. I get that it could be very difficult. It just depends on your situation. I mean, April and I are literally attached at the hip almost 24/7
2: mm-hmm.
1: most days.
2: We're looking for ways to do things more independently sometimes.
1: Isn't it sad that it would be like dinner will be our... By the way, it's not like you're going to be over here and I'm going to be over there. Like, we're still going to be together eating dinner, just different things.
2: Brandy says it happens a few times a year in our household anyway because nobody wants to cook. Nobody wants to compromise. So eat what you want nights.
1: When April goes to her parents or like her sister for the weekend and it's just me and the dog, and I'm like, well, what cereal do we have? Or I'll go to...
2: The dog eats better when I'm away.
1: Yeah, or I'll go to Dollar General and be like, what's in the frozen food section today? Do they have my French pizzas? Continue the conversation this morning. Facebook.com/WIOG Mornings. You can text it as well. 877-330-9464. Coming up, another chance to switch it up. Can we go 2 for 2 today?
2: We'll see.
1: Yes. 60 seconds. You got to answer 7 trivia questions correct. If you do, you are in the grand prize drawing for that Nintendo Switch 2 with United Financial Credit Union. And your chance to play along is on the way in minutes on WIOG.

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1: Wrapping up our conversation this morning, we're talking about food divorces. Some couples, they're going through a food divorce where you stop planning, cooking, and eating meals together. A relationship therapist says the trend can reduce stress and scheduling conflicts, but couples still need to make time to connect in other ways.
2: Mm-hmm.
1: We went through I didn't even know what it was called, a blanket divorce. We went through a blanket divorce. And best thing I think we have ever done in our relationship.
2: Right.
1: One of the best things. I shouldn't say the best thing. One of the best things.
2: One of the best things, yes. Let's see here. Samantha says, my husband is doing low carb right now, and I'm trying to eat more vegetables, and the kids want mac and cheese, so we practically have a food separation agreement already in our house.
1: Uh-huh.
2: Cody says, I'm all for it. My wife loves seafood, and I can't stand the smell. It would save us both from compromising dinners. Jordan says, we tried it for a while, and it was great until we realized we were spending almost twice as much on groceries. Oh, okay. Lucas says, I love it. Girlfriend loves fancy recipes with 20 ingredients. I'm happy with a sandwich and chips.
1: Yeah, same here. Or a bowl of cereal. Some PB&J. That would by the way, if I was single, that's probably what I would be surviving on.
2: Mm-hmm.
1: That and a lot of fast food.
2: Let's see here. Some other comments. Emily says, yes, because if I never had to hear, what do you want for dinner again? I consider that a win.
1: But aren't you going to be saying that in your own head?
2: It's easier, though, because it's like sometimes I'm feeling something and then you are like, no. Nicole also chimes in. I'd love it too. No more. What do you want? I don't care. What do you want? Conversations every single night of the week.
1: 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Nate, April, and you in the morning. 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Let's open up the phone lines right now. Take caller number 10. Are you ready? Can you do it? Can we go 2 for 2? Was it Mackenzie?
2: Yes.
1: Mackenzie knocked it out of the park, crushed it earlier this morning. She's in the running now for that Nintendo Switch 2. You could be as well. Here's the deal. We'll ask you a series of trivia questions. You've got to get 7 right in 60 seconds or less. If you do, you will be in the grand prize drawing this Friday for that Nintendo Switch 2. By the way, if you get stuck on a question, just say switch it up and I'll ask another question. It's that easy.
2: Phones are open right now, 877-330-WIOG. Caller number 10, you get a chance to play along.
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2: Traffic looks good this morning. 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
9: 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One moment it was there, the next, gone. 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
10: No distress call. 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
16: Good morning, I'm Matt Barworth for ABC 12 News Headlines. In your vote 2026, former Vice President Kamala Harris was in Michigan yesterday for a roundtable with Democratic U.S. Senate candidate Abdullah Syed. He faces off against Republican Mike Rogers in a tight race that could help determine which party will control the U.S. Senate. Harris also attended a reception where Democratic gubernatorial candidate Jocelyn Benson spoke. The former Vice President met with faith leaders and the president of the NAACP's Detroit branch. In response to the former Vice President's visit, Republican Senate candidate Mike Rogers said in a statement, "Just like you begged Chuck Schumer for money, con man Abdullah Syed has begged Kamala Harris to come to Michigan today." Stay with ABC 12 News for continuing election coverage. Five nonprofits competed Tuesday night for a $100,000 grant during the Impact 100 Genesee County's Big Give event. This year's winner was Active Boys in Christ, or ABC Youth. The nonprofit was a finalist last year and will continue its work, including job placement for teens. I'm Matt Barber, and that's a look at news with Nate and April in the morning on 102.5 WIOG.

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1: 8:32, it's Nate, April, and you in the morning. And we're looking to switch it up. Can we go two for two? That's the big question this morning. WIOG, good morning. So, well, before we get to that, by the way, April, people keep calling and asking. They want to know as far as Nate, April's haunted bus trip.
2: Okay.
1: So that is coming up.
2: Yes.
1: That is coming up here.
2: I'm actually just posting that right now on Facebook page, and it will quickly be up on our website as well.
1: Now, no more waiting. WIOG, good morning. So who's this?
3: Amanda.
1: Amanda, are you ready to switch it up?
3: Maybe.
1: Okay. Boy, the confidence. You're just oozing confidence. All right. I'm going to ask you a series of questions. You have 60 seconds to answer 7 correct. If you get 7 right in 60 seconds or less, you will be in the grand prize drawing for that Nintendo Switch 2, courtesy of United Financial Credit Union. Okay.
3: Yeah,
2: if you don't know it, just say switch it up.
1: Okay, yeah, if you don't know the answer, say switch it up. I'll ask you another question, okay?
3: Okay.
1: All right, so the clock starts after I finish asking the very first question. If you're ready to go, let's do it.
3: Let's do it.
1: What state is famous for potatoes?
3: Idaho.
1: Correct. How many inches are in a foot?
3: 36.
1: No. What color are emeralds?
3: Green.
1: Yes. What is the name of Barbie's longtime boyfriend?
3: What's that?
1: What is the name of Barbie's longtime boyfriend?
3: Ken.
1: Yes. What animal is known as the king of the jungle?
3: Lion.
1: Yes. Which candy is known for melting in your mouth, not in your hands?
3: M&M's.
1: Yes. What is a baby kangaroo called?
3: Joey.
1: Yes. What president appears on the $1 bill?
3: Washington.
1: Yes, you got it. 7 right and about, look at that, 15 seconds to spare. Nice job.
3: Thank you.
1: You're very welcome. You're now in the grand prize drawing for that Nintendo Switch 2, which, by the way, we will announce coming up on Friday, so make sure you're listening in for that, okay?
3: Okay, sounds good.
1: All right, so there we go. Amanda's in. We went 2 for 2 today.
2: That's amazing.
1: Nice job, by the way. I don't want to brag, but April asked me those questions, and I crushed it, too.
2: Yes, you did.
1: Thank you. I was waiting to see what you're going to say.
2: No, I created the questions this time.
1: Mm-hmm. Nice job, by the way.
2: Thank you.
1: All right, you ready for game card number 4? Or 3. We're on 3, right?
2: Yes.
1: Nate, April's haunted bus trip. Try to jam all this in.
2: It's kind of busy.
1: We're going to have to extend the morning show. We're going to 11. No, just kidding. All right, so here's the deal. Nate, April's haunted bus trip. It is back. 3 haunted houses, 1 night. It's all sponsored by Curveball Collectibles. And we're going to be hitting up the Haunted Slaughterhouse in Bay City, the Edson Incident Abyss in Bay City, and Village of the Living Dead in St. Charles. And we're going to be riding in style courtesy of Blue Lakes Charters and Tours. The date, Saturday, October 10th. Here's how you get on. And the only way you can get on is by playing along. We have clue card number 3. I'm about to post it on Insta, but it's everywhere else. Is that correct?
2: Mm-hmm. Yep.
1: Okay, look for clue card number 3. There are a list of suspects. There are also a list of locations, and there are a list of weapons. You have to correctly identify all 3. You get all 3 right. The location, the weapon, and the suspect. And you and a guest 21 or older are going to be joining us on the Nate and April haunted bus trip. Does it sound easy? Did that make sense? Is that good?
2: It makes sense
1: to
2: me.
1: Did I explain it well, April?
2: I think yes. So check out the card. Again, you can find that facebook.com/WIOG mornings. 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You'll find that on the website on the main page. And that will give you the card there. And it's also on our Insta page as well. So,
1: all right. So let's do this right now. Should we try to narrow things down? 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We are on clue card number 3. Clue card number 3. 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
1: 8:45, Nate, April, and you in the morning. We are on clue card number 3. It's an 8 April haunted bus trip. It is back again. 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We're hitting up the haunted slaughterhouse in Bay City, the Edson Incident Abyss in Bay City, and Village of the Living Dead in St. Charles. October 10th. That's a Saturday, and we're riding in style courtesy of Blue Lakes Charters and Tours. By the way, if you can't get in on the Nate and April Haunted bus trip, we got some great news. This Friday, 9 a.m., WIOG.com, we have some hauntingly good sweet deals. All 3 of our haunted houses, and they are print on demand, are going to be basically buy one, get one free.
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1: But right now, clue card number 3, we need to narrow things down. 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
3: This is Melinda.
1: Melinda, you are caller number 13. Are you ready to do this?
3: I didn't want to be the first one, but sure.
1: Okay. Wow. Okay, you got clue card number 3 in front of you?
3: Yep.
1: Okay, we need a suspect.
3: So, Freddy Krueger.
1: All right, we need a location.
3: The cursed cave.
1: And we need a weapon.
3: And a machete.
2: All right, Melinda, you have 2 correct right off the bat.
3: Better than I expected.
2: Yeah, there you go. That's great.
1: All right, so keep listening. We got another chance coming up in minutes, okay?
3: Thank you.
1: Yep. Okay, so she guessed Freddy Krueger.
2: The cave.
1: Cursed cave, mm-hmm. And the machete, and got 2 correct.
2: That is correct.
1: Let's do this right now. Caller 13 right now.
2: 877-330-WIOG. Caller 13, you've got the next chance.
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1: 8:50, Nate, April, and you in the morning. We're working on clue card number 3 right now. Nate, April's haunted bus trip. We take off Saturday, October 10th. It's going to be a lot of fun. 3 haunted houses in one night. WIOG, good morning. Who is this?
2: This is Taylor.
1: Taylor. All right, Taylor. Were you paying attention?
2: Yes, I was.
1: Okay, here we go. We're on clue card number 3. We need a suspect.
2: Chucky.
1: We're going to go with Chucky. All right, location?
2: Cursed Cave.
1: And I'm guessing the weapon will be a...
2: Machete.
1: You got it? Did you get it?
3: That's it.
1: All right.
3: Yeah.
2: I've been trying to do this for years.
1: Well, you're joining us on October 10th, Nate and April's haunted bus trip, okay?
2: Yes, I'm so excited. Thank you.
3: So are you a bus virgin?
2: I am.
3: Yay! Yep. All right.
1: We're going to have fun.
3: As soon as she said Chucky, I was like, if she sticks with it, she's going to have it.
1: Now you know she was paying attention.
3: Right.
1: Because some people say they're paying attention, but they're not paying attention. And then mm-hmm. they get something that they... But right. she was paying attention. She was matter of fact. She knew what was going on.
3: She did, yes. And it's hard because, like, Melinda got 2 out of 3, but you don't know which...
1: Two
3: are correct.
1: So you're taking a gamble. So she took the right gamble.
3: Could have gone horribly wrong, or...
1: I was lovely to get the newbies, the first timers, because they have no idea what's going on. All right, so that card is done. We're going to pause until tomorrow.
3: Yes.
1: All right, take a breather.
3: We'll have game four tomorrow.
1: Game number 4 tomorrow, I promise. All right, more chances. All right, the bus is starting to fill up, April. You feeling good?
3: I'm excited, yes. Because it's crazy because... Like I said, that could have been long and drawn out, and we could have had to go into tomorrow with game 3.
1: And you know how much I hate drawing out a game card. Yeah.
3: I know you do.
1: Because I feel like even if we've narrowed things down, it's like starting all over again sometimes.
3: You know what I'll do? On our website, I'm going to put game card number 4 up here.
1: Are you going to put it up now?
3: Yep.
1: Okay.
3: That way you can look at it, think about it tonight.
1: Mm-hmm. Study it.
3: Yes. And be prepared tomorrow morning.
1: Some flashcards, perhaps?
3: Flashcards. I don't think you need flashcards.
1: Coming up, Ella Langley.
3: Just do the math problem.
1: Ella Langley, we want to send you to go see her Red Rocks Amphitheater. Your next chance to qualify around 9:10 on WIOG.
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3: Traffic is cleared up. No accidents reported at this time. If you do see something that is an issue, let us know. 877-330-WIOG.
4: 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This money goes directly to the high schools and their marching band programs. Entry begins on September 14th, and the contest closes on September 27th. From then, we'll have voting which goes from October 1st through the 11th. The winning band, again, gets $5,000.

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2: This fall, Michigan's most terrifying haunt isn't on land. 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In 2026, rumors surround the USS Edson, a warship that supposedly vanished during a top-secret stealth experiment. One moment it was there, the next, gone. For nearly 70 years, its fate remained a mystery. Now, the ship has reappeared at a dock in Bay City.
3: No distress call. No explanation.
2: Just a silent vessel, waiting in the darkness. Visitors report a shadowy figure on the bridge, strange noises in the empty corridors, and unexplained activity below deck. 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Proceeds benefit the Saginaw Valley Naval Ship Museum.
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1: All right, let's get you qualified right now. 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Brand new national keyword. It is
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2: Ella Langley's big honor. 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
1: Ella Langley's Choosing Texas is now the longest leading number one hit on the Billboard Hot 100 23 weeks. She thanked fans in a video on social media and says it's changing her life and the lives of her family members as well. TMZ says Presley Gerber's doctor was giving him ketamine despite the fact that he had addiction issues with it. Hayden Panettiere's death has been ruled an accident due to the toxic effects of fentanyl and several prescription drugs. Taylor Swift is releasing a new song on Friday called Patient Zero. This weekend's Freedom Fest featuring Kid Rock was canceled because it couldn't sell enough VIP tickets. The goal was to sell 100, but only 6 were sold. Dolly Parton's estate was granted a restraining order against her nephew, whom they fired for allegedly threatening to smear her legacy and threatening violence. He's the one who broke the news of her passing. Lionel Richie is postponing his next 3 shows to recover from a recent heart procedure. K-pop Demon Hunter's immersive experience, that's coming to Netflix House locations in Dallas and Philadelphia. And Tom Cruise doesn't read scripts. He makes the writers and directors read them because, quote, he says, I don't want my ideas to invade it yet. That's a look at the dirt, the dish, and more this morning.
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6: 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This money goes directly to the high schools and their marching band programs. 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From then, we'll have voting, which goes from October 1st through the 11th. The winning band, again, gets $5,000. 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Help your community, enter the contest, have fun, and we look forward to seeing all the fantastic marching bands and their performances.
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1: 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We do have Saginaw County Animal Care and Control. Good morning. How are you?
2: Good morning. Thank you for having us.
1: And we've got a very special guest, a superstar. Ella is with us this morning.
2: Ella, the superstar of the shelter. She is a staff and volunteer favorite. She is amazing, calm, loving. She is 70 pounds of pure best friend. She is a, what we believe, a German Shepherd mix. She came into us at the beginning of September. She's 7 years old, and what we have known is that she spent all her life outside.
1: Oh, no, she needs to be inside because winter's almost going to be here, right?
2: Exactly. She needs a couch and a family to finally call her own, and to she's snuggle weather. She's basically a big teddy bear, is really what she looks like and is.
3: So Ella is going through heartworm treatment right now. Tell us what that means.
2: Yeah, she currently is. So that just means that she is going to go through a process of injections. I'm not totally sure on the time length, but since we just got her, it's probably going to be a little bit longer because she just started with us. So it just means she needs a calmer environment. She can't go running around and doing kind of those typical dog stuff just for now. She does slow walks, but she's 7 years old, so all she really wants to is relax and hang out with you. And but don't let that steer you away. A lot of misconception against heartworm positive dogs. We, the shelter, pays for that treatment. So there's no worries on you. And eventually, within a couple of months, she's going to be a golden dog just running around like normal.
1: And a special deal going on right now, right?
2: We do. Most valuable pup, $25 adoption events for all pups in the shelter until this Saturday. So you still have a couple of days to come in and make some adoptions, especially this lovely girl. She deserves a home and she will give you all the loving and built-in best friend for the rest of her life.
1: And if people want more information, what's the best way?
2: Go to our Facebook, message us there, or come in during our adoption hours. We are right across from Sam's Club on Bay Road. Our hours are Monday, Tuesday, Thursday, Friday, 9 to 6, and then Saturday, 9 to 1.
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8: 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One moment it was there, the next, gone. For nearly 70 years, its fate remained a mystery. Now, the ship has reappeared at a dock in Bay City.
9: No distress call. 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
8: Just a silent vessel, waiting in the darkness. 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
3: Partly sunny skies, highs of 67. Mostly clear tonight, a low of 47. And Thursday, sunny skies and a high of 69. Nate, April, and you in the morning on 102.5 WIOG.

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1: Wrapping it up on a winning Wednesday. Thank you so much for being a part of the show this morning. Keep in mind, more keywords coming up. Ella Langley, Red Rocks Amphitheater in Colorado. 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Your next keyword coming up during the throwback lunch with Erica. And then Mark will have a keyword for you just after 4 o'clock coming up today. And then tomorrow, that's it. That is it for the flyaway for Ella Langley. 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

morning and happy Wednesday. 102.5 WIOG. It's Erica. I hope you're having a good day today. We're already halfway through the work week. Am I right? I feel really bad for anybody who felt like it was Thursday. No, it's only Wednesday. Britney Spears now to get us started on WIOG.

0: before you go, there's something I want you to have.
1: Oh, it's beautiful. But wait a minute, isn't this...
0: Yeah, yes it is.
1: But I thought the old lady dropped it into the ocean in the air.

0: Alex Warren on WIOG. A friend of mine went to see Alex Warren when he was at the LCA over the summer. And I ran into this friend and he said, oh my God, I took my six-year-old to see Alex Warren. And I thought it was going to be like the most wholesome, clean show. Apparently, Alex Warren says the F word every other word. And the kid went to the bathroom with dad. He's like, dad, what does blank mean? I would have imagined he would have been wholesome too. I didn't see that one coming. On the way, Ella Langley, it's WIOG.
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7: This fall, Michigan's most terrifying haunt isn't on land. 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In 2026, rumors surround the USS Edson, a warship that supposedly vanished during a top-secret stealth experiment. One moment it was there, the next, gone. For nearly 70 years, its fate remained a mystery. Now, the ship has reappeared at a dock in Bay City.
8: No distress call. No explanation.
7: Just a silent vessel, waiting in the darkness. 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Proceeds benefit the Saginaw Valley Naval Ship Museum.
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7: Weather.
0: Today it's going to be beautiful, high around 69, mostly sunny. Tonight, clear skies with a low 48. And then tomorrow, high of 70 with sunshine. That's a look at your WIOG weather. 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

0: 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People are getting a food divorce. Have you heard of this? I'll tell you about it on the way. Also coming up, Bruno Mars.
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4: 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In 2026, rumors surround the USS Edson, a warship that supposedly vanished during a top-secret stealth experiment. One moment it was there, the next, gone. For nearly 70 years, its fate remained a mystery. Now, the ship has reappeared at a dock in Bay City.
5: No distress call. No explanation.
4: Just a silent vessel, waiting in the darkness. 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
16: 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Oh!

Are you going through a food divorce? WIOG, this is where you stop planning to cook and eat meals together. A relationship therapist says that the trend actually reduces stress, unlike having to schedule dinner. But couples still need to make time for each other in other ways because you're like losing connection if you're not like sitting down and eating together. My family has always sat down and ate together. Like even when I was a kid, now my family, I have two little kids. We as a family of four sit down and eat together every single night. Food divorce sounds nice, though, sometimes. Can I have an occasional food divorce where mom doesn't have to worry about cooking? 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
15: Just a silent vessel, waiting in the darkness. 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
18: Weather.
0: Today, a high of 69 with sun. Clear tonight with low 48. And then tomorrow, sunny and 70 for your Thursday. That's a look at your WIOG weather. Here you go.

0: It is the Hit Music Channel 102.5 WIOG. Coming up in just a few minutes. Did you see what Taylor Swift announced yesterday? Oh my God, it's on the way with WIOG. Also coming up, Alex Warren.
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10: 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In 2026, rumors surround the USS Edson, a warship that supposedly vanished during a top-secret stealth experiment. One moment it was there, the next, gone. For nearly 70 years, its fate remained a mystery. Now, the ship has reappeared at a dock in Bay City.
12: No distress call. No explanation.
10: Just a silent vessel, waiting in the darkness. 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

Taylor Swift has new music coming out on Friday called Patient Zero. WIOG, it's Erica. We knew that something was on the way, right? She put up a countdown clock on her website yesterday. She said, I've been impatiently waiting to tell you. I'm very excited for this because I think it's going to be country music. I think she's getting back into the country scene, you guys. I'm convinced because she's supposed to be at the CMAs on November 18th. And the rumor is she's been kind of like whining and dining some radio people in Nashville to get her foot back in the door. Cannot wait for the new Taylor Swift. It'll be here Friday with WIOG.

Your chance to see Ella Langley at Red Rocks on the way in just a few minutes. I got another keyword for you to text in to win that flyaway. Right now, Taylor Swift, who has a new song coming out Friday. It's I Knew It, I Knew You on WIRG.

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110 WIOG. 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

0: on WIOG. We got some drama inside Dolly Parton's estate. Did you see what happened yesterday? I'll give you the latest on the way. 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
4: 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One moment it was there, the next, gone. 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Now, the ship has reappeared at a dock in Bay City.
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4: Just a silent vessel, waiting in the darkness. 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
1: 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From then, we'll have voting, which goes from October 1st through the 11th. 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

0: Dolly Parton's estate sounds like it's got some drama going on now. The Dolly's gone. WIOG, they fired her nephew, Brian Seaver. He is the one who gave the big announcement that Dolly had passed. And apparently she handpicked him to do it. He was her head of security for 20 plus years. But the estate says that they were just granted a temporary restraining order against him because they allege he threatened to smear her legacy, made threats toward her employees, and also told Dolly's entertainment attorney that I'm not an entertainment person. I'm a killer. That's what this person allegedly said. This is bananas. You knew that with the passing of Dolly and like her $450 million net worth, it was going to get a little shaky. It's going to get a little sus, and here it is. On the way, Outkast, WIOG.
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13: 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One moment it was there, the next, gone. 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Now, the ship has reappeared at a dock in Bay City.
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13: Just a silent vessel, waiting in the darkness. Visitors report a shadowy figure on the bridge, strange noises in the empty corridors, and unexplained activity below deck. 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

Next week, the 29th, Teddy Swims is going to be at the LCA. That show is right around the corner. You see those pipes live. I wish I could go. It's a Tuesday night, though. Got school tomorrow. That's what I'm always telling my kids. We got school tomorrow. It's WIOG with Mr. Know-It-All.

0: 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WIOG, it's Erica. That means she now has an Emmy and a Grammy, which means she needs a Tony and an Oscar, and then she'll have an EGOT two away. On the way, Justin Bieber, WIOG.
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9: Just a silent vessel, waiting in the darkness. 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
9: Weather.
0: Today, a high of 69 and mostly sunny. Clear tonight with low of 48. And then tomorrow, sunny and 70. We have like a gorgeous stretch of fall weather headed our way. That's a look at your WIOG weather.
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0: wrapped up the investigation into Hayden Panettiere's death yesterday, what they ruled it to be on the way. 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
5: 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One moment it was there, the next, gone. 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
5: Just a silent vessel, waiting in the darkness. 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

Yesterday, the coroner's office confirmed Hayden Panettiere died from the toxic effects of fentanyl and multiple other substances, but it was ruled an accidental fentanyl overdose. Gosh, it's so unbelievably sad. However, it sounds like the boyfriend is off the hook. Calvin Harris and Rihanna now on WIOG. Baby.

0: Langley and Choose in Texas on WIOG. She's officially done it. That is now the longest running number one song in the Billboard Hot 100. As of this week, she has passed Mariah Carey with 23 weeks at number one. It's Paul Russell on WIOG.
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New Taylor Swift single coming out Friday. WIOG, it's Erica. Is it going to be part of the vault from Taylor's version of her original album, her first album? Is it going to be a new country song? Are we going to get a whole new Taylor Swift album? No one knows. We do know it's called Patient Zero, and it's out Friday. WIOG.

0: Does anybody else love that new one from Tame Impala? That's Loser on WIOG. 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
12: 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This money goes directly to the high schools and their marching band programs. Entry begins on September 14th, and the contest closes on September 27th. From then, we'll have voting which goes from October 1st through the 11th. The winning band, again, gets $5,000. 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Help your community, enter the contest, have fun, and we look forward to seeing all the fantastic marching bands and their performances.
13: This fall, Michigan's most terrifying haunt isn't on land. 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In 2026, rumors surround the USS Edson, a warship that supposedly vanished during a top-secret stealth experiment. One moment it was there, the next, gone. For nearly 70 years, its fate remained a mystery. Now, the ship has reappeared at a dock in Bay City.
8: No distress call. No explanation.
13: Just a silent vessel, waiting in the darkness. Visitors report a shadowy figure on the bridge, strange noises in the empty corridors, and unexplained activity below deck. 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
20: Weather.
0: Today, mostly sunny with a high of 69. It's clear skies tonight with low of 48. And then tomorrow, more sunshine and a high of 70. 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

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Just keep nodding your head like it's a very intense spreadsheet.

0: 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WIOG, it's Erica. I'm wearing my new brown cardigan sweater. Everything about it screams fall. I have a new loafer on. There's nothing I love more than fall clothes. It's the best. On the way, Ariana Grande, WIOG.
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2: 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This money goes directly to the high schools and their marching band programs. Entry begins on September 14th, and the contest closes on September 27th. From then, we'll have voting, which goes from October 1st through the 11th. The winning band, again, gets $5,000. 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Help your community, enter the contest, have fun, and we look forward to seeing all the fantastic marching bands and their performances.
7: This fall, Michigan's most terrifying haunt isn't on land. 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In 2026, rumors surround the USS Edson, a warship that supposedly vanished during a top-secret stealth experiment. One moment, it was there. The next, gone. For nearly 70 years, its fate remained a mystery. Now, the ship has reappeared at a dock in Bay City.
15: No distress call. No explanation.
7: Just a silent vessel, waiting in the darkness. 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

0: It's Nate and April in the morning. Coming up tomorrow,
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0: And we've got clue card number 4 for the Nate and April Haunted Bus Trip tomorrow morning.
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Did you see Harry Styles was performing the other night? And in the audience was Zoe Kravitz, his fiance, of course, and his soon-to-be mother-in-law, Lisa Bonet. The fact that Harry Kravitz is going to have Lenny Kravitz and Lisa Bonet as in-laws blows my mind. 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
7: 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One moment it was there, the next, gone. 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
7: Just a silent vessel, waiting in the darkness. 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
1: 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From then, we'll have voting, which goes from October 1st through the 11th. 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
3: 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From then, we'll have voting, which goes from October 1st through the 11th. 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

0: Ella Langley, fly away to Colorado. Who's this?
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0: Case for Suede Smiley, 102.5 WIOG. Hello, it's Mark. Let's get you entered again for the Ella Langley Flyaway to Colorado. See her at Red Rocks in October. Tickets to the show. We'll get you out there on your flight. 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
4: 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From then, we'll have voting which goes from October 1st through the 11th. 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

0: 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It's Mark. Did you grab one of Taylor Swift's new CDs? 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And then she announced the Life of a Showgirl Encore Edition, which drops on Friday. So how exciting. Taylor Swift fans going crazy again. 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
3: 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One moment it was there, the next, gone. 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
4: 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No explanation.
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7: 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One moment it was there, the next, gone. 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
7: Just a silent vessel, waiting in the darkness. 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
5: 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From then, we'll have voting, which goes from October 1st through the 11th. 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

0: It's Nate and April in the morning. Coming up tomorrow,
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3: Just a silent vessel, waiting in the darkness. 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
0: 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Prepare to be scared to death. This Halloween season, do you dare enter Village of the Living Dead in St. Charles? 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Village of the Living Dead has been voted number one in the tri-states in previous years. 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Once you're here, you may never leave.
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0: 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Coming up tomorrow,
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